0: have to turn this up. I'm just saying you'd be doing the song a disservice if you didn't.
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5: Sunny skies this morning, lasting into the afternoon for Baker County. And breezy as well. Highs today in the 70s and lower 80s. For tonight, expect mostly clear skies. Low temperatures in the 40s. For the Grand Ronde Valley, that includes Cove, Elgin, and LeGrand. Sunny this morning, lasting into the afternoon, and high temperatures in the lower 80s. For tonight, expect clear skies and low temperatures into the mid-40s. That's been a quick look at our forecast. Follow current conditions at elkhornmediagroup.com. 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
4: Clear and sunny today and a bit windy in some areas. This is your local forecast. In Baker County this morning, clear skies and windy with temperatures hitting the low 70s by noon. This afternoon, sunny and windy with highs up to the high 70s. And this evening, staying mostly clear and a bit windy with lows in the mid to upper 40s. In Union County this morning, again clear skies with temperatures in the low 70s by noon. This afternoon, nice and sunny with highs near 80 degrees. And this evening, staying mostly clear and getting slightly windy for a time with lows in the high 40s. That's it for your local weather. For more news and updates, visit ElkhornMediaGroup.com.
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